0: One day, I'm gonna give up writing and just paint. I'm gonna give up painting and just sing. I'm gonna give up singing and just sit. I'm gonna give up sitting and just breathe. I'm gonna give up breathing and just die. I'm gonna give up dying and just love. I'm gonna give up loving and just write. And just paint.
1: Je vais abandonner l'écriture pour la peinture. 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

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I'm gonna give up painting and just sing. I'm gonna give up singing and just sit. I'm gonna give up sitting and just breathe.

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1: Even today, there are those who are trying to silence our words.
2: That I deliver that message
1: of the people and of the women must be heard loudly and clearly. It is a violation of human rights simply because they are born girls.
3: Shout out to

0: Pop
1: the carrot before you've had realised. I've
0: we'll
1: forgotten
0: do next
1: all
0: time.
1: About it, George. I'm sorry. Will you forgive me?
0: Yes.
1: Bitch.
2: Number nine. Number nine. Number nine. Number nine. Number nine. Number nine. Number nine. Number nine. Number nine. Number nine. Number nine. Number nine. Number nine. Number nine.

0: The Watusi. The Twist. Eldorado. Take this, brother. May it serve you well.
1: Maybe even then, expose yourself to

transposition of space, in which the same rain that irrigates a field may circulate, return again to irrigate the valley. Return again as rain, as light in a dream in which we are walking streets which lean at degrees, searching for the home we left behind. Within the transposition of space, the sky the same, the sun the same, the stars remain. But pity the immigrant who loses more than collective faith. Transformed by distance, we scandalize our name.

we walked and left behind seem to reappear here in this new distant space. In cities in which we lose ourselves, in cities in which we may find the spiritual, which are sacred spaces in and of themselves, spatial excesses of memory and forgetting. I read a poem

dreams of a house, of an old estate. And I have become more Caribbean here than when I fell asleep in the arms of an orange tree. Transposition of space, in which one place becomes another. Is that London? Or is that the Western Main Road in St. James and Port of Spain? And its cinnamon air transposed to a street elsewhere. Or how an island looks familiar from across a river. Surely this retention is the topography of loss and geography. Translocation of space-time as a meditation on loss. Beloved space. I know roads I drove along saying, this happened here, that happened there. I know heat stays in the body. I know the Dutch door and the blue paint, which was broken. But this place existed as a mirage and dance of glimpses of post-colonial imagining. London was not real. It was impressionist. The gray stone of a Doric pillar, high contrast, black and white, set against the static of the sky. Arthurian.

Jeffersonian is singing a song born long before Windrush. Born before Aunt Agnes even reached Shea in London in the very early 70s. And before Uncle Harry come to study civil planning, Caribbean folk was here, strolling down Piccadilly, singing some old suit and tie song about the wonders of empire. When the empire was part of the Caribbean, or at least a part of our consciousness. And I came to you that night, connecting in a gap of time. So long memoried now that we could hardly remember how we met or what was said. We waited. We went walking that night, hallucinating on LSD in the back roads of Grimsby Park, lilting in the moonlight as the sky seemed to expand and rise further and nearer with each breath. How even in the darkness we felt safe and warm. It was summer. Summer I spent writing poems on Hornsey Road, transposing time into space.

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0: ask your questions.
1: That's very important.
2: Do you know who I am?
3: I don't know.
2: Is it true?
3: I don't know.
4: Are you being coy?
3: Well, I don't know.
5: Don't get me mad.
6: We only want to ask you a couple of questions.
7: Do you know him?
8: I really don't know.
6: Who else was with you?
3: I don't know.
6: What does that mean?
9: I don't know.
6: I really don't know.
10: Do you think I had something to do with this?
11: Don't be afraid.
6: You understand? I'm trying to help, that's all. But you must cooperate.
12: What?

0: trust you. You know, it's about trust.
1: You understand that?
0: You understand?
2: I don't know.
3: I don't know.
4: Sometimes I don't know all the answers.
5: Perhaps this photograph will refresh your memory.
6: Who else was with you? Who else was with you?
7: Do you think I had something to do with this?
8: Don't be afraid. You understand? I'm trying to help, that's all. But you must cooperate.

0: your opinion. What do we do now?
1: I realize the danger that you and your friend risk.
2: Try to understand what is happening to you.
0: Don't you remember?
3: I know.
4: 1, 2, 3, 4.
5: Do you think I had something to do with this?
1: Look in my eyes.

0: who you want.
1: I need some information.
0: You don't understand.
1: I absolutely refuse.
2: Independence, we say. Going at them.
3: Right now, I'm about to drop something, I'm going to lock the whole world. Believe me, it's a go on at Jamaica already.
2: Long time.